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Testing 1, 2, 3, 4, 5, and 5, 4, 3, 2, 1. This is a test of a Slayton County alert. Paging system. Testing 1, 2, 3, 4, 5, and 5, 4, 3, 2, 1. Slayton County clear at 1902.

McLean County Tone Alert System. Testing 1, 2, 3, 4, 5, and 5, 4, 3, 2, 1. Once again, this is the test of a McLean County Alert System. Testing 1, 2, 3, 4, 5, 5, 4, 3, 2, 1. McLean County clear at 1902.

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Engine 3, Battalion 1, fall at 2814 Hester Road.

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0: Traffic 440. I'm westbound. We're taking exit number 5. Howard oversized load. Show me 10-6 on inspection. I'll do that 28 in just a moment.
1: 10-4, 1935.

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0: 484, go ahead. What's
1: I have a vicious animal in the area of 115 Red Wing Way. It's 115 Red Wing Way. Caller's advised there's a German Shepherd running around the neighborhood. Ran up towards him and then took off towards the country club. Our caller does not need contact, but stated if he catches it in his yard, he's going to eliminate the problem.
0: Come here,

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1: 1936.
0: 10-4. Also, what time was sunset?
1: 1847.
0: Once again on that stop time, please.
1: 1936.
0: 10-4.
1: 10-4, 539.

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1: 172.
0: Just for information, show me boarding permit number 3977322, violation of permit.
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1: From that inspection, and that the oversized load is parked here at the Circle K until tomorrow, where you can get a permit, and that's off exit 5 40 west.

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1: 174.
0: Traffic stop 30 westbound for 123. That was Arkansas. Paul Tom, 179715.
1: 24, 21, thanks.

0: 174 on the right.
1: 174.
0: Traffic side 30 eastbound, right after the 123, out at Arkansas 28. Paul Tom, 227-619.
1: 10-4, 21-35.

0: 55 Capitol Hill, Monument to Maintenance for 10-4.
1: Yeah, well.

0: 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I don't know if I advise. Go ahead and show me 10-6 inspection.
1: 10-4. I got you on inspection at 2141.

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1: Gonna be out with Boy George Paul 94J, DGP 94J. Gonna be displaying a Lincoln passenger car. Final location gonna be the south service loop just before the service road.
0: 10-4, it's returning as described. Expiration August the 26th out of Jacksonville. Confirmed insurance is 1052.
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0: 204. You can cancel that record.
1: 2, this is Rome. You can keep them on top, please.
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0: Sir, when you're not 10-6 on this stop, the jail is asking if you'll give them a 21 in reference to a 29 they're trying to enter.
1: 207 is going to make contact.

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1: So far, are you headed eastbound?
0: If you would notify state, he almost caused a two-vehicle accident here at the 126.

0: 2-7. Go ahead and downgrade. Central, you may notify Pulaski as well. I'm not too sure which way he went here at the 430 split. 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
1: 202-10-4, did you advise it was a black Mustang? Ten-four on public service, we'll state now.
0: The loud exhaust.

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0: Sit on 5, I think he just circled back.
1: 10-4, I've been here since I went 98, sitting at the graveyard entrance.

0: 174, the Rock. 74. Traffic South 30 eastbound, right before the 126. Main 28. Looks like 629-7631.
1: 10-4-22-28.

0: 304 Central Traffic. Be out with Boy King Young 08 Tom BKY 08T. Should be this way on a silver and color Kia Rio. Gonna be on the stagecoach just before Briner Circle.
1: As described out of Mableville, confirmed insurance February 27th.

Go ahead. Service Road here to Export Marines with Arkansas Boy Lincoln Nora 15 William. The Black Ultima.

0: Boy Lincoln Nora, 15 William, 752 on a silver Ford.
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0: Showing confirmed insurance March 27th.
2: Try Boy Lincoln Mary 15 William. Boy Lincoln Mary 15 William.
0: Yeah, 4X52 as described at Little Rock. Confirmed insurance March 27th.

0: 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I'm out with 202.
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0: Yeah, with 209 X-ray Nora Zero, 209 XMZ, should be a slate on a gray Jeep Cherokee. Final location is going to be Stagecoach just before Briner Circle.
1: Silver Jeep Cherokee out of Little Rock, confirmed insurance April 26th.

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Boy Lincoln Paul 80 John.

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0: Adam Williams, Zebra 59 Mary. Adam Williams, Zebra 59 Mary. It's going to be a white Hyundai Sonata. First in Alexander Road.
1: Fifty-two as described. Adam Alexander, confirmed insurance May 27th.

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0: Central unit standby for a stolen vehicle bill out of Hot Spring County. Central units. Stolen vehicle out of Hot Spring County. Vehicle was taken from the Shell gas station in Rockport in Hot Spring County around 20 minutes ago. Unknown direction of travel. Vehicle have a crack on the front windshield and a bike in the bed of the truck. If contact is made, please stop and hold for Rockport PD. 28 on the vehicle is going to be Boy Nora Paul, 94 Young, BMP, 94 Y. Central clear, 5-11.
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1: 171.
0: Traffic stop 440 westbound, around the 12. I'll be out with Arkansas trailer tag. Paul Tom 244047.
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0: Moonbeam Motors, this is with Arkansas 104. Zebra, Victor, Victor. Gonna be here. Highway 82, just north of Pease.
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0: Five Oak Creek Central, I have traffic for that vehicle. 220-20020 South Alexander Road.
1: Go ahead. 154301 at Glen Drive, 15430 at Glen Drive. Looking for two large dogs that are loose in the neighborhood. Those are both going to be Cane Corsos. One of the older Cane Corsos did want to be a puppy.
0: Ten four, I'll be 96.

0: 178, am I right?
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0: Traffic. Probably going to be a motorist assist. I'm going to be out with Oklahoma, Boy David, 4523. Going to be 30 eastbound, exit 114 on the exit ramp.
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2: 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White female.
1: Courtney Howard, 1995-08, 28 Valley Class C, no traffic, no number, she's 52.
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1: 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He's got assistance coming from Little Rock. I said they're about 30 minutes away.
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0: 503 Central, Hotel 51, the number.
1: Be Highway 65, just north of McGee, be south of RDOT. Be out Louisiana, John 800791. John 800791, Louisiana.
2: 10-4-0-7-47.

0: Renee Burns, 1982, 1217, white female, is valid, Class D. No traffic, no number, city's valid.
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0: 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Arkansas Paul Tom, 22, looks like maybe 5313. Arkansas Paul Tom, 225313, Arkansas.
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0: 178.
1: Traffic 30 westbound at the 98. Going to be out with Indiana Paul Boy 62502.
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1: 171.
0: Meet traffic stop 57 northbound at the 6. I'll be out with the tracks with dump truck, no up the end of the rear.
1: 10-4-8-16.

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1: Yeah, I copy you loud and clear. How many?
2: Sounds good on this one. Let me check. Ready to check on the second one? Good deal. Good deal. Good deal. Good deal. Good deal. Good deal. Good deal. Good deal. Good deal. Good deal. Good deal. Good deal. Good deal. Good deal. Good deal. Good deal. Good deal. Good deal. Good deal. Good deal. Good deal. Good deal. Good deal. Good deal. Good deal. Good deal. Good deal. Good deal. Good deal. Good deal. Good deal. Good deal. Good deal. Good deal. Good deal. Good deal. Good deal. Good deal. Good deal. Good deal. Good deal. Good deal. Good deal. Good deal. Good deal. Good deal. Good deal. Good deal. Good deal. Good deal. Good deal. Good deal. Good deal. Good deal. Good deal. Good deal. Good deal. Good deal. Good deal. Good deal. Good deal. Good deal. Good deal. Good deal. Good deal. Good deal. Good deal. Good deal. Good deal. Good deal. Good deal. Good deal. Good deal. Good deal. Good deal. Good deal. Good deal

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0: Well, Fox got our problem resolved. We headed to Russellville. You got Barrett, Stubbs, Jordan, and Fang on board. 25-minute flight, 2 hours and 40 minutes of fuel, VFR.
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0: Yeah, good copy. We do also have the ride-along Fang. He's on board as well.
1: Copy, I'll get him out.

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1: Central.
0: 201, go ahead.
1: We had a 15512 Shirley Drive for the walk-in. It's going to be a civil standby.
0: Okay, board, just in reference to the report at the PD.
1: 4.

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1: Lobby traffic 40 east here at the 158. Yeah, with blue truck tractor utility trailer. 28 is California, 4 William Young, 3721.
0: 10-4, 838.

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You should be 1098.

0: 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I was actually about to head that way, so y'all go ahead. You're closer.
1: Yeah, Temple. Copy, direct.

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1: 171.
0: Traffic stop 57 southbound at the 3 LBL with Louisiana trailer tag, John 990823.
1: 10-4-846.
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1: 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I'm moving my stop over here on Highway 70. 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
0: Parksville, Paul Tom, 233805. Gonna be Highway 82, right at the 65 intersection, 10-6 intersection.
1: 10-4, 849.

0: 178.
1: Traffic 3 eastbound at the 100. I'm going to be out with Indiana. Paul Edward 18988.
0: 10-4, 850.

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0: He's headed eastbound on Hobson. He just turned. I believe he just turned right on Howard Pike. Correction, that'd be Summer. She's driving as a female pass.
1: Summer again.
0: Stand by. He turned right on the Summer from Hobson. I think he's going eastbound on Hobson now. Or we could have turned and gone down South Street. Correction, continue on Summer.

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0: 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I'll let you know where we're at.
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0: Little Rock. Southbound, it's 19. I'm about Arkansas Tax Boy, Henry John, 430.
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0: Metro Southwest, Alabama, Adam 142773. Be Highway 82 at the inspection pad.
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1: Copy the Italian in route. I think you found at the 122 underneath the Spring Hill overpass. We had a small red sedan that hydroplaned off of the service road and went on to the interstate and hit the barrier wall. We don't have anyone that's stopped out with them just yet. We're not showing injuries.
2: Nancy.
0: Nancy.
1: 10-4, 9:30. Engine 1 in route, I-30 eastbound, right underneath the Spring Hill overpass for a red sedan that flipped over from the service road and hit one of the barrier walls. Someone stopped out with them, stay 10 route. We did have a passerby advise the male driver appears to be conscious at this time. Airbags have been deployed.
0: Truck 1's in or out.
1: Copy, truck 1 in or out. Eastbound at the 122 underneath Spring Hill overpass.

Engine 1, I believe this is going to be in the eastbound lanes. Passing over Springfield Overpass, all advised to the second.

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1: Truck 1, battalion 1. 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
1: Van wearing a blue shirt. 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
2: Be tracks of Arkansas Paul Tom 196-958. 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
0: Traffic stop, 57 southbound, the 19 with Arkansas, Boy Henrietta, 59 John. Boy Henrietta, 59 John.
1: 10-4, 953.

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0: 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I'll be 10-8.
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0: Nothing heard, Clay County. Recalling Clay County. Nothing heard, Cleburne County.
1: State Health, this is Cleburne County. Read you loud and clear. How do you read me?
0: Good morning, Cleburne County. I copy you loud and clear. Craighead County.
2: Good morning, this is Craighead County. I read you loud and clear.
0: Good morning, Craighead County. I copy you loud and clear. Crittenden County, West Memphis.
3: Good morning, State Health. This is Crittenden County, West Memphis. Read you loud and clear.
0: Good morning, Crittenden County, West Memphis. I copy you loud and clear. Cross County.
4: Good morning, Cross County. 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
0: Good morning, Cross County. I copy you loud and clear. Faulkner County.
4: Faulkner County. Loud and clear.
0: Good morning, Faulkner County. I copy you loud and clear. Fulton County.
5: Fulton County. Copy loud and clear.
0: Good morning, Fulton County. I copy you loud and clear. Independence County. Recalling Independence County. Nothing heard, Izzard County. Recalling Izzard County. Nothing heard, Jackson County. Recalling Jackson County. Nothing heard, Lawrence County.
5: Lawrence County, read you loud and clear.
0: Good morning, Lawrence County. I have you loud and clear. Mississippi County, Blytheville. Recalling Mississippi County, Blytheville. Nothing heard, Mississippi County, Osceola.
6: Good morning, Mississippi County, Osceola. Read you loud and clear. Have a good day.
0: Good morning, Mississippi County, Osceola. I copy you loud and clear. Have a good day. Poinsett County, Harrisburg. 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
7: Morning, Poinsett County, Truman. Reach you loud and clear. Have a good day.
0: Good morning, Poinsett County, Truman. I have you loud and clear. Randolph County.
8: Randolph, copy loud and clear.
0: Good morning, Randolph County. I have you loud and clear. Sharp County.
9: Sharp County, hear you loud and clear.
0: Good morning, Sharp County. I have you loud and clear. Stone County.
10: Good morning, State Health. This is Stone County. I copy you loud and clear.
0: Good morning, Stone County. I have you loud and clear. White County, BB. Recalling White County, BB. Nothing heard, White County, Searcy. 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Nothing heard, Woodruff County.
11: Good morning, Woodruff County. Copies you loud and clear. How do you copy me?
0: Good morning, Woodruff County. I copy you loud and clear. Any other stations in the Northeast region that would like to check in may check in now. 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Everybody have a great day. 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
0: Traffic stop, 57 southbound, taking the 16 David with Arkansas, Boy David David, 15 George. Boy David David, 15 George.
1: 10-4, 10 slow.
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2: 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Sound like a truck just started somewhere near it. Not sure if that was him. Said he had sunglasses, white male, and a beard.
3: TN4.
4: 481 to 484. 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
3: TN4.
0: Seven to one. Charlie, if you want to, just put it in the office. We found another one. You can just leave it in the office and we'll get it.

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0: Central 34.
1: Go ahead.
0: The caller is now advising she was able to look at the truck that she heard heard it starting and saw that it said Adams Pest Control on the side of the vehicle. That truck is white in color and took a left on 67 going towards Harps. She advised she doesn't have a contract with Adams Pest Control and she's not sure why they would be there.
1: 10-4.

0: Final.
1: Which I'm going to count it for a few places.
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0: 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It's needing to get a copy of a report they've been trying to get for a few days.
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1: 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It's gonna be 921-212-024.
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0: return. It's going to be on Reginald Dwayne Morris out of Hope, Arkansas. A. Adam Ballad has a non-accepted interstate endorsements of motorcycle. He does. He is medically certified, expiration 2/17/27.
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0: 57 South. This is exit 16. White Ram pull in 3 car hauler, Pennsylvania. 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
0: Be out of Florida, be out of oversized load. Be a US 82 and 160. Queen Boy 3, Queen Union Paul, Queen Boy 3, Queen Union Paul.
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1: 3.
2: Traffic stop, 57 northbound at the 20, Arkansas, David Victor, 67307. David Victor, 67307.
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0: Traffic 30 eastbound at the 98. I'm going to be out with Arkansas Charles 121664.
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1: Traffic stop, 57 southbound and 19 with Arkansas. 1 Edward Sam Henry Boy. 1 Edward Sam Henry Boy.
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0: I have an Arkansas DL for you to run when you're ready. It's going to be 912-905-238. I'm getting a return showing commercial disqualified. If you could try and look into that and see if there's a reason, that would be appreciated.
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0: 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Thanks, thank you.
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1: Traffic stop, 57 southbound with the 19, Arkansas, Boy David Union, 45 Lincoln, Boy David Union, 45 Lincoln.
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1: The Barkside Highway and Border Street with our stall 552 Zebra X-Ray Tom, 552 ZXT on a silver and color Toyota Corolla.
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0: 10-4, 51 return. Kenneth Wiggins, Monticello, Class A, has tanker, double, triple, endorsement, also is medically certified, expiration 12-1 of 26, 52.
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1: 171.
0: Traffic stop 40 westbound at the 150. I'll be out with Idaho trailer tag. Tom Mary, 631.
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1: Traffic 30 eastbound, taking the 99 exit. I'm going to be out with Indiana, Paul 802259.
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0: 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That's 33903.
1: 10-4.
2: Seven nine. Eastbound, we're taking 530 south. It'll be Mississippi 28, 170674 Adam. 170674 Adam. It's an oversized load.
1: 10-4, 1245.

0: phone tonight. What about?
1: 78.
0: Traffic 30 westbound at the 98. Gonna be out with Kentucky. Nora 6 John 392.
1: 10-4, 1247.

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0: 13 meter ping at 15123 Highway 111 at Alexander Pathfinder. Anyway, drone call that. We texted them.
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1: 171.
0: Traffic's out 440 eastbound at the 9. I'll be out with the main trailer tag 550-5399.
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0: We're at Saline County Landfill. We've received multiple 911 open lines from a disconnected number with lots of loud static in the background.
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0: 503 Central, did you get a ping on it?
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0: 10-4, show me 97 at the landfill. 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
0: 57 southbound, 19, Arkansas Boy, Edward Tom, 41 north.
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0: It's on a black Subaru, Boy Ida Zebra 19 Robert, Boy Ida Zebra 19 Robert. It'll be Highway 183 in front of the trucking.
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0: 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The 900 600 pink. 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

0: 105 Central. I'm going to be out here at the land. Not a lot we can do. It's a huge area. They're all 1050. It may be an old phone someone's tossed away. We'll double check it.
1: 505, I copy. It is coming from a disconnected line. I'm not sure if any of the employees are aware of that.
0: 10-4. It's probably been dumped out here, and there's no one's aware of it. We'll take another cruise through, but everything's 10-50.
1: 10-4, 10-50.
2: I spoke with one of the bosses out there and advised it was a disconnected cell phone, so they're aware of that fact.
0: 10-4. That sounds more like it's just a tossed away phone and there's nothing we can do about it. It's probably half buried or in a trash truck out here.
2: 10-4.

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0: 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Back 10-8, there's nothing we can do with this. They've checked, they've tried to find anybody with it, and they can't. 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
2: Gary eastbound 105, Texas 28280, boy 974.
1: 10-4.

0: 683, Motor Rock Chat. Going to be 30 eastbound, coming up to exit 106. Going to be out with Tennessee 158-665, Tom.
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0: 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I'm not getting a return back on that. Mississippi 06889 7 A Adams.

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0: 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Shawana, advise her son had the phone, everything was 1050.
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0: 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You 1050?
1: 24. I'm 1098 from the last stop. I'm in the same location with another Arkansas 28 call time, 246-241.
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1: 193.
0: 530 eastbound at the 124. A white truck tractor. Looks like main tag 29-9153 Zebra, 29-9153 Zebra, main.
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0: 671. 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
0: I got the license plate on the stop, so I won't need that. But is a CDL required or no?
1: Negative on CDL.
0: Thank you, sir.
1: I'll be in between the 107 and 108, closer to the 108 mile marker.
0: 10-4, I got your GPS ping in there. Is it, what size box truck is it? Are we talking like a 26-footer, or?
1: Yeah, it's a 26-footer.
0: Okay, 10-4.

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0: Your court date's going to be November 9th, November 9th, 8 a.m.
1: 10-4, November 9th, 8 a.m. Thank you, sir.
0: You're welcome. 1505.

0: 497.
1: Where is he located? I tried to call him on the phone and no answer.
0: Yeah, it's ringing for me too. He is at 278 in Bradley County. I'm trying to find a close cross street so I can call the sheriff's office.
1: 10-4, how that troop is, see if they got a trooper somewhere around there. Should be close. One of them should be either Warren or Drew County. Should be the quickest to county.
0: 10-4.
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0: 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I got your 10-6 inspection at 1517-197. You copy?

0: 683, what are
1: our traffic?
0: 683. 30 eastbound, be about the 110. We're going to be out with, I believe it's Illinois. It's going to be Frank Paul, 287, 785. Be displayed on a black Nissan Versa.
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0: 10-4, if you could make notation, I was unable to do a e-storage form, and I had to do a paper storage form, handwritten.
1: 10-4, I will get that noted for you, sir.

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1: Yes, sir. He came across the radio device. He's 1050. His handheld couldn't get out.

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2: 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We've made contact with the friendly, so I'm going to try to meet up with them and go from there on the intel on the target.
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1: 683.
0: 130 westbound, just past the 110, going to Bellevue, Illinois, 222-128, Henry. We just put on a white box truck.
1: 10-4, and was that a H. Henry at the end radio cutout?
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1: Iowan, copy, you acknowledge and route to Burger King North Reynolds Road for a vehicle on fire in the drive-thru. The driver is out. About a half a tank of gas. 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
0: Iowan, copy.

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0: 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Lake Norrell for grass fire, 15562 Acme Road. First stage.
1: Traffic. 193.
2: 30 westbound, taking a 124, psych Iowa tag, Tom Mary 6703, Tom Mary 6703, it'd be Idaho.
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0: Lake Norrell, Salem, Box 34-1 for grass fire, 15562 Acme Road. Lake Norrell, Salem for grass fire, 15562 Acme Road. Salem, this is your first page. Lake Norrell, this is your second.
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0: Hey, can I have a mag shuttle, please? 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It's going to be a real world operation.
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2: Kind of seen the involved incident, 40 east at the 148, 40 east at the 148. The right shoulder will be impacted. We are not being requested at this time. Little Rock Central clear, 1558.

0: Roger, 1. Show truck 1 back in, sir.
1: 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Italian's on scene.
0: Yes, ma'am.
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1: Chief 92, go ahead.
0: Yes, ma'am. We're about to do a sprinkler test at the high school on North Wells Road. If you get an alarm, if you could just let me know over the radio, but do not dispatch units to this location, please.
1: Copy. Do not dispatch.

0: Okay, guys, so we took the friendly by these locations. One of them's kind of a shot in the dark, and the other one appears to be a vacant house, and it's on a street where there's surveillance is going to be darn near impossible without being burned. So the friendly's going to go try to confirm an exact location. That may take a while, so we're going to go ahead and call ops off for the day, and we'll be pretty much done. Hey, Jason, I'll be down there with to Little Rock with you tomorrow. Earl, I know you're probably going to get back, so thanks for the help, brother. See you soon, hopefully. Thanks again.
1: Roger, where can I meet you? Give this radio.
0: Where you at right now?
1: At the hotel over here, the Marriott behind Zaxby's over there.
0: Okay. I'm over here at the PD right now. I guess, Earl, if you don't mind going to the bypass, just go underneath, and I can meet you over there at Kroger or something like that, the Kroger grocery store, right past the bypass on Central. It'd be on the right for you.
1: I'm running by the PD. I'll be there in 10 minutes. I'm running by you.
0: All right. I'll just park out front so you ain't got to come through the gate.
1: Careful.
2: I'm 93.
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2: Yeah, 416 Joe.

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1: Thank you, go ahead.
0: District Evacuation Building 10, 2026, sprinkler, main flow, and first floor stair flow.
1: Perfect, thank you.

0: 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What's your feature last?
1: I was letting Chief 92 know that we were receiving the alarm from Bryant High School Building 10 at 2026, sprinkler main afloat and first floor stair flow.
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0: 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Yeah.
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0: We're still testing the sprinklers. Have you received another dispatch?
1: Negative, sir. That's the only one we've received so far. I believe we might be having another one coming in. Stand by.

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0: The alarm company called in two alarms, the second floor stair flow alarm 424 and main flow sprinkler alarm 420.
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0: 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Third floor stair flow, zone 611. Sprinkler main flow, zone 20.
1: 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You should be getting one more.

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1: 182.
0: 425 northbound here in front of AutoZone. Be out with a stalled vehicle. It's blocking the inside lane. That's Monticello PD.
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0: 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She advised she's getting a unit out to you right now.
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1: 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I'm going to attempt to push this vehicle off the roadway.
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0: 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You can show it back live, please.
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1: Copy, acknowledge, in route to Chick-fil-A. 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I believe the subject may be trying to enter into Chick-fil-A to go to the bathroom. Call was transferred to Pafford.

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We are not being requested at this time. 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
0: Traffic, same location as last. Be out with tag number King Victor Queen 2348. King Victor Queen 2348, Ohio.
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0: 193 traffic.
1: 193.
0: Yeah, 30 eastbound with a hot shot, with Texas tag, 938-915 Mary, 938-915 Mary. Yeah, 30 eastbound at the waypad.

0: going on, Silver? Triple I by Tennessee, by number, we heard.
1: Just what about that number?
0: 114-637-424. 114-637-424. Male, white, female.
1: 10-4, what am I looking for, Honor?
0: My criminal history.

0: Okay, so it shows Miss Kyla has no identifiable history. I can't tell you her D date is valid, and so overall she's 52.
1: Therefore, appreciate it.
0: You're welcome. 1735.

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0: I'll be around.

0: Motorola Center 197. Just want to make you aware, sir, we got a call from Troop A up here in Little Rock on 430 South on the stagecoach on-ramp. We have a CMV that has spilled a corrosive acid onto the on-ramp. I did tell state police that no one is currently available right now because everyone's on stops, but I do want to make you aware of it just so that you know.
1: 10-4. Well, I got 10-8 up there in Metro.
0: 172's on Overtime in Cabot, and 193 is up here on a stop at the way station at the 113.
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1: 193.
0: 1098. I need to go somewhere.
1: 10-4, if you go to 430 southbound and onto the on-ramp right there, we saw fire trucks and I believe state police. They are out with a C&D that has spilled the corrosive liquid. I have the UNN number and all that stuff, so I can send you that information via SharePoint so you have an idea what you're dealing with. But they were requesting a unit out.
0: 10-4, I'm out from the 114. And again, they need me 430 southbound at the ramp.
1: On the on-ramp from Stagecoach to 430, yes, sir. 1743, thank you. Hands up.
0: Light emergency traffic or are you good to go around?
1: We can't see it on camera, so we don't know. The overpass is blocking our view of it, so we can't see it. We're just going off information that their dispatch has given us.
0: 10-4, break 197172. Do you have traffic? 10-4, break loose on the working zone and go assist with this spill. With 193, and let me know what y'all got.
2: 10-4, 172 Blue Rock. What's the exact location on that again, please, sir?
1: 10-4, it's going to be 430 South at Stagecoach. 430 South at Stagecoach. It's going to be the on ramp from Stagecoach to 430 South.
0: 10-4.
1: And I will show you a 10-8 from overtime and show you en route at 1744.
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0: She's at the box of the high school for a 911 open line. 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
2: Five or two, 3, you can show me back 10-8.

Volvo for a 2016 white Chevy Silverado, license plate number BEA130M, last seen within the last 30 minutes ago at an address off of Sedgefield Drive in Bryant. There was a .22 pistol left in a hunting bag in the vehicle. There is a black wrapped bike rack attached to the truck and toolboxes on the side of the bed of the vehicle. There is no suspect information at this time. The vehicle will be entered into ACIC as stolen shortly. The return for the vehicle is listed below. If located, stop, hold, and notify Bryant Police Department via terminal, Bryant PD, or by phone at 501-303-5648.

0: 1 at 3 Little Rock.
1: Go ahead, sir.
0: Okay, so we are, there's 15 barrels, each barrel's 300 gallons. There's known 3 barrels that are damaged, so potentially 900 gallons of this corrosive spilled in the trailer, and it is leaking through the trailer onto the ground at this time. The fire department's putting some absorbent there to try to catch it so this subject can get a cleanup crew here, and this ramp will be closed down until that happens.
2: 10-4, sir. Thank you for that information. I will pass it on to TMC, and we will get it updated on what we need to get updated in. Thank you.
0: 10-4.
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2: 10-4, 180 called down here. I will give him an update as soon as I get my notes in.

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1: I was just advised the cleanup contractor should be on scene in about 90 minutes. So we may have a little, or at least know that time.
0: 10-4, I'll get that added as well. Thank you.

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1: Got it, sir. Thank you.

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1: It is. We have spoken with Survival Flight.
0: We're on Fox 2, the best. Thank you.

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0: Highway 425, north of Monticello, Belleville, Arkansas, call time 254-725.
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0: 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I'll be at the highway department on Highway 67 with Arkansas 729, Sam Tom Paul 729, STP, white BMW X7.
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June 27, white Toyota 4Runner comes back to Jennifer Bullard out of the city of Traskwood. Unconfirmed insurance 52.

Engine 2, box 22-1, stick person 204 Summerfield Drive, or stick person 204 Summerfield Drive, respond on fire ground 2.